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Hi there. Did you know that was a cover? 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I can see all obstacles. And did Elvis really cover U2's Vertigo? 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

0: Hi, Mick Hall here. Come and join me for that 90s and noughties show on this station where we play 2 hours of the best tunes from the 90s and the noughties. 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Young and Hard. Classics like this. Di-di-na-na-na. Or maybe an anthem or two that sounds something like this. That's me, Mick Hall, with that 90s and noughties show.
1: Mick Hall.

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It's Arnie here. 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

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Glad to be on board here at Enjoy Radio. 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

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Please tune in to Enjoy Radio this and every Saturday. But around here, we don't call it Saturday. We call it Swinging Through the Decade.

Hi there. Did you know that was a cover? And who did this originally? I can see clearly now the rain has gone. I can see all obstacles. And did Elvis really cover U2's Vertigo? Hello, hello. A man, a place called Vertigo. It's for all these answers and more. 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

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It's Arnie here. 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

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Glad to be on board here at Enjoy Radio. 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

0: Hi, Mick Hall here. Come and join me for that 90s and Noughties show on this station where we play 2 hours of the best tunes from the 90s and the Noughties. 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Young and Hard. 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
1: Di-di-na-na-na.
0: Or maybe an anthem or two that sounds something like this. That's me, Mick Hall. With that 90s and Noughties show.
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0: 5, 4, 3, 2, 1. 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
1: And good morning, this is Tony and Dave Galloway right here on Enjoy Radio, bringing you The Breakfast Show. And of course, we're here right up until 10 o'clock. So yes, we've got a fantastic list of tracks just for you. We do hope you enjoy. Anything you want to say?
2: No.
1: No? Okay, so we are going to continue. We're going to go to the first track from 1988. This is Hot House Flowers with It'll Be Easier in the Morning.

0: Good morning, ladies and gentlemen. I'm back. Suffering, but I'm back. I just want to say that I've had a little bit of time to think, and I am going to be sticking with the radio at the moment, but I don't know how I feel. I am not the same funny Dave that I used to be. That's gone at the moment. I have these up and down periods, especially when things go wrong like they did on the radio last week. I used a couple of words that wasn't good. I've been using a couple of phrases that's not been good. And like I would personally like to know how BBC gets away with all this, and yet Ofcom puts us all down. I just want to know all this. It's kind of bugging, really.
1: Mm-hmm.
0: Tony's actually now thinking on giving up the breakfast show in the morning.
1: Yep.
0: Like I said, I don't know how long I can last with the way things are. I don't put it this way. I don't want Tony to give up the breakfast show, because it's not going to be that long until he's going to be looking for something else to do with radio again. This radio station's been quite good for Tony. I'm not going to deny that it has. But since I came on, it was all a blast at first. And now because I'm, you know, I said a couple of words, I say a couple of phrases, probably once too often, twice, three times too often. And apparently people's lost interest in the station since I've joined. It was all great to start with. Now, because of the way I keep using the phrases that I was using, people have been leaving. I would personally rather people actually say, look, Dave is using phrases quite wrong, and stick with the radio station. Because it's me who's using the phrases, not everyone else, me. You know, I don't know what to say anymore, ladies and gentlemen. I really don't. Nalan, I'm sorry, but if you're listening, that's the way I feel.
1: Yeah.
0: So, I will let Tony continue with the songs. I will sit here, and I will try and brighten myself up. Yep. I find it blooming difficult.
1: Yeah. So, yes, we are going to continue with a track from 1977. This is Heart, and it is Barracuda.

0: And of course, on 2017, that was Ed Sheeran with Galway Girl. And before that, from 2004, it can't be 2004, but it was Kaiser Chiefs with
1: Kaiser Chiefs
0: with a, I predict, a riot. I'm not doing very well today.
1: No, you're not, are you?
0: No.
1: Shall I take over?
0: If you want.
1: Ladies and gentlemen, that was the Kaiser Chiefs. What a fantastic song. I don't know what genre they are. Do you know, Tony?
0: Rock, I think.
1: Don't think they're rock. Don't sound like rock to me. Look it up.
0: Yeah, we'll have to.
1: Be a good boy and look it up.
0: Shut up.
1: All right, okay.
0: Okay, so from... Hang on. No, next song from 1956. This is Elvis Presley with Hound Dog.

0: And of course, on 2013, that was One Republic with Counting Stars. And before that, it was from 1972, Bill Withers, Lean On Me. So yes, two great tracks.
1: I preferred the Beatles version of that.
0: What, Lean On Me?
1: Yeah. I mean, that one just, you know, so drag.
0: Yeah.
1: I do apologise if that offends anyone, but you know it is. It's one of those ones that are too slow for me.
0: Yes, it is too slow.
1: And let's face it, I'm a punk.
0: Oh, yes.
1: You know.
0: All your songs are super fast.
1: Yeah.
0: Super loud.
1: Some of them can. I mean, you say most, all of them. I think some of them can.
0: Yeah, it's not quite all, is it?
1: I mean, the hardcore. I mean, I was listening to some music last Wednesday when your granddad was here.
0: Yeah.
1: And it was loud and it had a lot of swearing, certainly not for the radio. I wouldn't advise it anyway. And your granddad just sat there quiet. maybe he'll get the damn hint one day.
0: Yeah. Poor guy. Yeah, I mean, it's not his style.
1: He listens to Jim Reeves and all that kind of stuff, you know what I mean? And I like some of it because some of it I was brought up with, but I can't listen to it all day or all the time, you know what I mean?
0: No, definitely not.
1: I don't suppose everybody can listen to a certain music all the time.
0: Nah.
1: I must just be one of the weird ones.
0: Yeah.
1: All right, you don't need to agree.
0: I mean, yeah.
1: Wow. Harsh.
0: Yep.
1: So, ladies and gentlemen, we're going to try our hardest to make this radio in the mornings work. Well, I am. Because it's me that's put it down just lately. So I'm going to try my hardest. I know Tony wants to give up the breakfast shows. I'm trying to talk him out of it, actually, ladies and gentlemen, because it's been doing him a lot of good. A lot of good. I mean, nobody knows Tony outside of the radio apart from the odd people, you know? And it's been doing him a lot of good. But he's been getting a bit down lately. He was getting a wee bit down before all this started with the stuff that I'd come out with.
0: Yeah.
1: And I've tried to tell him to stick with it. So, ladies and gentlemen, please try and support him. Send in your messages. You know, just state that if you want him to stay, stay. I mean, it's not Tony's fault that I've been coming out with a few things lately. Not at all. It's not the radio station's fault. It's me. So, but there you go. Please send in your messages if anyone's listening out there today. I do know it's bank holiday, so not many people are probably listening. So, yeah.
0: Yep. All right, we are going to go to the next track from 2021. So, yes, 2021. This is Coldplay, and it is Higher Power.

0: both with Born to Be Wild. Two fantastic tracks. Absolutely fantastic.
1: Marvellous tracks.
0: Oh, here we go. Marvellous.
1: There were tracks, ladies and gentlemen. That's it. Final. They were worth listening to. There you go.
0: Wow.
1: So nah, listen, Ozzy Osbourne, I think he's fantastic. You know what I mean? He was. I mean, I never used to listen to Ozzy Osbourne right until just before he was about to pass away, really. The only one I ever really knew was that one he done with Changes.
0: Changes, yeah.
1: With Kelly Osbourne. And yeah. Yeah. And now, you know, I mean, I don't listen to it all the time because it's not really my kind of music, you know. They've all got these weird haircuts, you know what I mean? These long hair and, you know. And why am I getting the look from you?
0: Weird haircuts. And there you are sitting there with a Mohican.
1: What's wrong with my Mohican?
0: Weird haircuts, he says.
1: Weird haircuts, long hair. Mind you, saying that, ladies and gentlemen, a lot of people has long hair these days, don't they? Yeah. Long beards. Going back to the, what do you call it? Yeah, those days. We're going back to the Wild Wild West is what I was trying to say. Yeah, you got a lot of people with long beards, long hair. Don't know what barbers are. I mean, I don't know what a barber is. I mean, I've got my lovely wife that does it all.
0: Yep.
1: I mean, I actually do. I deal with my Mohican myself, but she colours it and everything. And she has to cut it when it gets too long at the back.
0: Yeah, all you do is cut the bald bits.
1: Yeah, all right. And no, it's not bald because I've actually naturally lost my hair, ladies and gentlemen. It's bald because I shave it because it's a Mohican. It's one of these haircuts that goes from back to front. And it spikes.
0: And you look like Peanut.
1: I look nothing like Peanut. He's got green hair.
0: I've seen you with green hair.
1: Yeah, okay. But that was then. I don't look like Peanut now. In fact, my hair
0: needs... Some people's going to be confused who we're on about.
1: In fact, my hair needs dying again. Me, I'm talking about me. No, not Peanut.
0: Yeah.
1: Jeff Dunham. If anybody knows who Jeff Dunham is, then you'll know who Peanut is. But if you don't, look up Jeff Dunham. A lot of people like him, actually.
0: Yeah.
1: He's a very good ventriloquist, is it they call them, yeah?
0: Ventriloquist. Yeah.
1: Got dummies in their hands. And I'm not talking about the ones that you suck. Babies suck, I mean. I'm talking about the ones that, you know, talk.
0: Dolls. Talking dolls. Well, moving mouth.
1: The dolls don't talk. I think he's got the wrong impression of a blooming...
0: I'm saying their mouth moves. He makes their mouth move. And
1: the only reason their blooming mouths move is because he's doing it with like this.
0: Really?
1: The Kermit kind of way.
0: I would never
1: guess. I don't know if it is, actually. Is it all sticks they use at the bottom of the doll
0: these days? It's some of them are hand levers.
1: Ah, right. There you go.
0: Yeah.
1: So he knows a little bit more about dolls than what I do.
0: Wow.
1: I guess get off that subject, Tony, before it all gets...
0: Yes. Oh, well. Okay, so next up on Enjoy Radio, we have from 2004. This is Three Doors Down. Yes, one of my favourite...
1: With a song.
0: With a song. Of course it's with a song. So, yes, here it is, Away From The Sun.

0: And of course, on 2025, that will see you with Salisbury Hill. What a great track.
1: Marvellous.
0: Right? Marvellous.
1: Yeah. I mean, I don't really know what to say, you know.
0: Yeah, fair enough.
1: Another one of his, I think it's another one of Tony's favourites, you know.
0: Not every track is my favourite track.
1: See, when it comes to me, I don't have favourite tracks unless it's punk.
0: Yeah. Yeah, well, we can't keep playing. We can't always just have punk. Actually, I don't think there's any punk on today.
1: I don't know.
0: No. Not good, is it?
1: I wouldn't know, actually, Tony, because I cannot read the blooming things, and you don't tell me.
0: Nope, there's no punk on.
1: Nope, there's no punk. I don't know what there is on, but there's no punk.
0: Music.
1: You know, I mean, I'll say, oh, Tony's got a fantastic lineup for you to listen to today. I haven't got a clue. He could be putting on Frank Sinatra all night or so, all day or something. I don't know. Sorry, Frank, you know.
0: Yeah.
1: Or Bing Crosby.
0: Oh, gosh. Yeah.
1: You know, White Christmas.
0: Why would I play White Christmas?
1: No, I'm not saying to you to play White Christmas, for goodness
0: no,
1: sake.
0: No, I know you're not, but why would I?
1: That's just one of the examples.
0: Oh, okay.
1: Yeah.
0: Bob the Builder, the theme track.
1: I love that track, Bob the Builder. You got to play it.
0: No.
1: Ladies and gentlemen, speaking of which, we're actually not doing requests today. Because of the simple fact it's bank holiday and we're not expecting so many people to be listening today. So tomorrow, no, not tomorrow.
0: Nope. Wednesday.
1: Wednesday we'll be back to normal. Tomorrow we're on the...
0: Mad hour.
1: Right.
0: I'm hearing an echo.
1: Yeah, I'm hearing an echo.
0: One second, you talk.
1: Yeah. Hang on, you're not going to hear a blooming echo when you take your headphones off, are you?
0: I did.
1: Did you?
0: Yeah, I think Mum's tuned in.
1: Ah.
0: And I can hear it. So, yes, it is now time.
1: Then in that case, that's not an echo. An echo is when you're talking and it's coming straight back
0: at
1: you.
0: I know, but it sounded like it.
1: We're about 2 hours behind. Your mum's about 2 hours behind us.
0: It's not 2 hours. It's not that bad. Okay, so it's now time for me to do the 9 o'clock weather report, even though we're 3 minutes late.
1: Tony didn't want to do the weather report, you know, ladies and gentlemen. That was something else I had to entice him to do.
0: Yep.
1: It's getting really boring.
0: Yep. But
1: there again, I feel that today.
0: Yep.
1: Right, I'm going to go down and do the drinks, ladies and gentlemen. Don't send in your requests for the drink, I mean. I shall speak to you later. Bye-bye.
0: Okay, so yes, in London, it is currently 13 degrees Celsius with a high of 18. In Paris, it is currently 16 degrees Celsius with a high of 18. In Germany, it is a chilly 4 degrees Celsius with a high of 15. In New York City, it's currently 11 degrees Celsius with a high of 23. In Toronto, it's currently 12 degrees Celsius with a high of 19. And in Sydney, it's currently 20 degrees Celsius with a low of 15 for tonight. So yes, of course, that is the weather reports for across the globe as usual. I will not be going through every single one of them, otherwise we will be here forever. You don't want to be hearing my voice forever. No way. No way. So yes, next up we have on Enjoy Radio from 1981. This is Coast to Coast, and it is Do the Hucklebuck.

0: And of course, on 2025, that was Damaged Goods with We Don't Wanna Fight. And before that, from 1990, New Kids on the Block, Step by Step.
1: See, Tony's just trying to make his daddy feel good, aren't you, Tony, putting on a punk song?
0: Well, actually, that was already on there. I missed it when I was looking on the list.
1: Oh, okay, then I'll take that back.
0: Yeah.
1: Okay, then, fair enough. All right, so I don't feel any better. Sod you.
0: Yeah, fair enough.
1: It's just that you said earlier on that there was no punk, so, you know. I thought naturally, oh, he's done this for his daddy. He's a good lad, he is. And he tells me this.
0: I mean, it's me. Do you expect anything different?
1: This is you. I know you, Tony. No, I don't expect nothing different.
0: Exactly.
1: Strange one.
0: Strange.
1: You know, I just went down the stairs, ladies and gentlemen, and the eldest son's sitting there eating some sort of a blooming pot noodle this time of the morning. I'm thinking, my God.
0: Oh.
1: He doesn't know what a breakfast is. Mind you saying that, what would he eat? Weetabix? Ugh. I don't think so. I used to work at Weetabix, ladies and gentlemen, so I can say whatever I please on that one.
0: Yeah. Fair enough. Oh, dear. So, yes, I do want to say something before the next track. For those men who are struggling, there is always help out there. And one of those helps is Andy's Man Club. They're a fantastic organisation. They're spread across the country. And they have a meeting every Monday.
1: Tell me something, though. If they're spread around the country,
0: yeah,
1: this must be one hell of a size meeting.
0: Oh, not the meeting itself. Meetings.
1: Ah, they're having meetings.
0: So, yes.
1: You confused me, Tony.
0: Well, that's not hard.
1: Wow.
0: But, yes, so if you are a male struggling, please do seek help.
1: I'm a male struggling.
0: I'm struggling with you right now.
1: Oh. It's really nice.
0: Okay, so the next track is Linkin Park, and it is One More Light.
1: Linkin Park's punk.
0: And then straight after that, it's Andy's Man Club jingle. So yes, again, if you are a male struggling, please do seek help. Here it is.

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0: And of course, from 1962, Clyde McFatter with Lover Please.
1: Tony actually corrected me, you know, on something I was talking about earlier on. And it was the group. What was the name of the group?
0: Linkin Park.
1: For some reason, I was led to believe they'd done punk as well. Now, I'm actually blooming well let down because apparently they don't. So
0: they're not every group does punk.
1: All good groups should be punk. In fact, all good groups are punk.
0: Oh my God. not everyone likes punk.
1: Well, I do. People just don't know who I think I am. That's the problem in this world.
0: Oh, here we go. Okay, next up from 2008, that's good, wasn't it?
1: What?
0: Hang on one second.
1: He's mucking up again, Luke.
0: Yes, I am.
1: He's actually mucking up again.
0: Next up is...
1: Were you going to put a song on that was already on?
0: The group. Same group, different song.
1: Oh.
0: So next up we have from 2015, this is D'Oro and Chris Brown with... 5 More Hours right here on Enjoy Radio. Now, this is a track that I do enjoy, and I hope you do as well. Here it is.
1: Is it not one of your favourites?
0: Shut up.
1: All right.

0: And of course, from 1988, that was the Proclaimers, I'm Gonna Be 500 Miles. What a great track that is. So, the next one is another punk one, which I just put on
1: a while ago. Nice.
0: Now, these ones we actually interviewed
1: a few months back. This is going to be, yes, that group.
0: Wow. So, yes.
1: This is really annoying me because I know who they are. I can actually picture them as well. I can picture the album that I've got.
0: Yep. So, yes, this is from 2020.
1: Puncturists. Sorry, it just came into my mind. It had to come out.
0: This is from 2025. It's the Puncturists with 55.

0: And what a wonderful track that is.
1: Yeah, I like the Puncturists. They're a really good band.
0: Yeah. Some of their tracks we can't play, but some of them we can.
1: Some of the more honest ones we can't play, yeah.
0: Yeah. But yeah, they are a great group. Yeah. My mind just went blank.
1: What's new?
0: Wow. Harsh.
1: Tony's mind just went blank, ladies and gentlemen. What's new?
0: Harsh.
1: Yeah. Yeah, so ladies and gentlemen, we're going to be on again in tomorrow night, but just a reminder, we're not actually on in the morning because we always meet up with Margaret on a Tuesday morning now.
0: Poor Margaret.
1: I don't even know if Margaret is now listening, is she?
0: I'm not sure if she's... No, I don't think she'll be tuned in today.
1: She's probably a way out. She's probably in McDonald's.
0: Yeah. Ugh.
1: Yeah, I know.
0: Yeah.
1: Yeah. Yeah, I have to say, the least said about that, the better.
0: Yep, I used to work at McDonald's, so I could say
1: yeah,
0: that.
1: I had a coffee in McDonald's one time, and I've never actually tasted coffee that's so burnt. How can you blooming burn coffee?
0: It's actually quite easy, to be fair.
1: Well, you're not supposed to put boiling water into coffee. I know that.
0: Yeah.
1: But you see, if you were to do coffee right, you put the milk in first. You're not putting boiling water in straight in.
0: Yeah, but it's done by a machine.
1: Oh, in McDonald's it is it?
0: Mm, all their cold drinks and the hot drinks are done by machines.
1: Wow.
0: Yeah.
1: How many staff have they got?
0: I don't know.
1: You used to work there, didn't you?
0: Yeah. At a totally different restaurant.
1: I mean, yeah, to be fair, there is a lot of restaurants, McDonald's.
0: Yeah, I used to work on the one on the main road, the A14.
1: Oh, is that the one going into Kettering?
0: Yes.
1: Yeah, I know what you mean, yeah. I must admit, I prefer Burger King. People are going to disagree with me there, but I don't care.
0: I do, except their prices are
1: their prices
0: insane.
1: Have gone sky high, haven't they?
0: Yeah.
1: Their prices have gone ridiculous, ladies and gentlemen.
0: It's like it's almost £15 for a burger and chips
1: if
0: and
1: you
0: a drink.
1: If you decide to go into Burger King, ladies and gentlemen, make sure you get out a second mortgage or a third or fourth, whatever you think you might need.
0: The problem is, it's because they're no longer busy, so they're lifting up the prices.
1: Well, that's the wrong way
0: even
1: to
0: more.
1: That's the wrong way in my eyes to actually do it. I mean, they should be enticing people to come into their restaurants, if you like to call it that. Not putting people off by putting the prices way up.
0: Yeah.
1: Because that's not going to work at all.
0: No. No, it's not.
1: You know, but apart from that, I do like the taste of Burger King.
0: Yeah.
1: I mean, I have to say it's been years since I've actually had a McDonald's burger. But I remember years ago when I had one, it was like eating rubber.
0: Yeah.
1: I can't say now what it's like because I really don't know.
0: Still pretty much the same.
1: Oh, well, there you go then. That says it, doesn't it? You do realise we're going to end up blooming sued here, don't you?
0: No, because we're
1: being honest.
0: Yeah.
1: Yeah.
0: But yes.
1: But yeah, I mean, we're all entitled to our opinion whether, you know, the world says, whether the government says we're not. Or we are. As far as I'm concerned, we're entitled to our opinion.
0: Yeah.
1: You know? And everyone's going to hear my opinion.
0: Yeah.
1: Don't care.
0: Okay, so the next track is from 2009. This is Adam Lambert, and it is...
1: Oh, my goodness. What?
0: Yeah.
1: Lambert?
0: Yeah.
1: Ladies and gentlemen, here's a story for you.
0: Oh, my goodness.
1: Ladies and gentlemen, I actually changed my maiden name when myself and my wife got married. I used to be a Lambert. I hoped I'd heard the last of that. You know, I mean, the Lambert family has nothing to do with me now, which is I'm quite happy with.

0: And that was Adam Lambert. Quite clearly not the same Lamberts that I know.
1: Clearly.
0: Yeah, I mean, he's American for a start. I said to Tony, look it up, because I swear he sounds American. We're obviously British. And yes, lo and behold, he's American. So it's just the same name. I mean, he obviously is not related to us anyway, you know what I mean? Well, me. I'll say me, because Tony would never be classed as a...
1: No. I don't class myself as related to them.
0: No, well, neither do I now.
1: No. So, yes. We hope everyone is having a wonderful Monday, 4th of May. Can't believe it's already May.
0: Is it the 4th of May?
1: Yeah.
0: May the 4th be with you all.
1: Oh, my God. He's destroyed it.
0: It's practically there anyway.
1: Yeah. But yeah, I just can't believe it's already May.
0: The 4th.
1: Yes, May the 4th.
0: Yeah, so ladies and gentlemen, I don't know how you think today's show went. There's been up and downs, you know. My mood's been up and down. But there you go, that's all I have to say on the subject.
1: Yeah. But next up we have from 2000...
0: We have to continue.

0: We have to carry on.
1: This is Backstreet Boy.
0: We are going to listen to the next track now, which is the Backstreet Boys singing
1: The Call.
0: A song.
1: All right, Backstreet Boys, The Call.

0: And of course, on 1988, that was Rose with I Owe You Nothing.
1: That was a long outro.
0: Yeah.
1: I mean, all it was doing was quietening down gently.
0: That's what
1: gently,
0: they did in the 80s.
1: And gently and gently.
0: Yeah.
1: Yeah.
0: Yeah. But yes, this has been Tony and Dave Galloway right here on Enjoy Radio, bringing you the breakfast show for the last 2 hours. We thoroughly hope you enjoyed it, and we are back again tomorrow 5 p.m. for the Mad Hour. But we're going to leave you now with a track from 1977. This is the Tom Robinson Band, 2468
1: and
0: Motorway.
1: This is punk, Tony.
0: Yes, it is.
1: Yes, it's punk.
0: Thank you very much, Tony and Dave Galloway. Over and out.

country roads. Country roads. 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To the place. That's the name of the song. And the artist, it's a duet, Carly Pearce and Riley Green.

0: yet another duet with Riley Green.
1: Stay.
0: And if you remember, he was with Ellen Langley the last time. And speaking of which, Loving Life Again. That's the news from Ella Langley.

taken from her excellent album Dandelion. I don't even notice, but a lot of country artists now are bringing out albums with a lot of tracks on them that are released as singles. Maybe a new name to you, Isla de Lang. Get it right.

I think it's pronounced Isa Anoska Dylan. She's better known as Isa Dylan. She's a Dutch country and pop rock singer. As the lead singer of the Common Linnets, she finished in second place in the Eurovision Song Contest of 2014. Kaylee Rose, Love Makes You Blind.

She's originally from Florida. She's a bold Nashville-based singer-songwriter who has a unique style and blends many sounds across the music spectrum. Julia Cole, At My Wedding.

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She played basketball and volleyball as a child, but was introduced to music by singing the national anthem.

0: Next, we've got a singer-songwriter from Swansea, Wales, in the United Kingdom. Nigel Davies, Be Your Own Man.
1: When you know that you're right, never back away from that fight. 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Be strong and be brave, and no, don't be anyone's slave. Be the man you need to be, and live your life, and live it free.

troubles will go. Knock them off track and

up and coming on country roads, birthdays, and we're going to start by remembering a very well-known country artist. But first, she's been on Rolling Stone. She is a UK country artist, and this lady is very talented. Very good music from Tay Nee Lord. This is called Still Searching.

0: Now, this country singer was a tennis enthusiast. He was born in Houston, Texas. He was the fourth of eight children and grew up in the public housing project. He was married five times, had five children. He had a goat as a pet.
1: Your tune.
0: The goat's name was Smitty.
1: The Country Roads.
0: He credited the goat for keeping him centered after stressful tours. He passed away March the 20th, 2020, at the age of 81. Take me home. He's known for all different types of music, not just country, pop, and much, much more. Kenneth Ray Rogers, born Kenneth Donald Rogers, August the 21st, 1938, left us March the 20th, 2020. The American singer, songwriter, particularly popular in country audience, but also charted more than 120 singles across various genres. One of the best-selling music artists of all time. He also played jazz and folk, rock. In the late 1950s, Rogers began his recording career with the Houston-based group The Scholars, who first released A Poor Little Doggy. After some solo releases, including 1958's Crazy Feelings, Rogers then joined the group The Jazz Singers with Bobby Doyle. In 1966, he became a member of a folk assembly, the New Christie Minstrels, playing double bass and bass guitar, as well as singing. In 1967, several members of the New Christie Minstrels and he left to found the group The First Edition. And then he went solo career after that.
1: Your tune.
0: The singer, the songwriter, record producer, actor, and businessman, Kenny Rogers. And I'm also including duets as well. The musical icon. And we're going to start with a less known song, Goodbye Marie.

a duet with Whitney Duncan. Besides being a country singer, she also co-founded a rotisserie chicken chain in 1991, which became a household name in Asia. He was also a very good photographer and published books like Your Friend and Mine and a collection of celebrity portraits. This is a duet with Dolly Parton. You probably recognize this song from Dirty Dancing.

0: hard to get her.
1: Tell me something. 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
0: I say, come here, lover boy.
1: Whoa. But if he doesn't answer?
0: I say, oh, come.

0: Stars and Dolly Parton covered the song in 1990 from the album Love is Strange. The original song on Dirty Dancing was Mickey and Sylvia. Originally from 56. 1956.
1: You mean like,
0: that's Mickey Baker and Sylvia Vanderpool, who later became Sylvia Robinson.
1: Well, how

In his time, he did support a lot of charities as well. Now here is a very special, well, you can't call it duet because there's three singers. James Ingram. Kim Carnes. And Kenny.

0: Kenny Rogers was human, so he had lots of things wrong with him that you didn't know about. But I'm sure you saw, for example, plastic surgery. He only admitted that he was unhappy with the surgery. And he also mentored the Eagles. He mentioned Don Henley before the Eagles formed, helping them to get their first record deal and allowing them to live with him. At Larry Lambert's article notes. Another song.
1: I wanted you for life.
0: And when you think,
1: you and me.
0: He passed away. Listen to the words.

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1: it's not
0: as a heartfelt message to his fans, featuring lyrics of loss, memories, and finding peace. And it was written by his good friend and collaborator, Lionel Richie.

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0: Rodney Allen Atkins, born March the 28th, 1980.

mother, biological mother, was 19 at the time. She became pregnant with him after a traumatic first date. She hid her pregnancy from her parents and put him up for adoption at the Holston United Methodist Home of Children in Greensville, Tennessee. The first adopted parents were Charles Hutchison and Linda Weems. Returned him to home after he developed a major respiratory infection. Respiratory infection.

0: Alan and Margaret Atkins, who had lost a newborn about a year prior, inquired after the child, but decided not to proceed due to surgery that Margaret had just undergone. Meanwhile, another couple adopted him, but also returned him soon after when he developed colic. After Margaret Atkins recovered, she proceeded to adopt him. Atkins did not meet his biological mother until 2008, and has never revealed her identity. The Atkins family moved frequently in his youth, eventually settling in Claiborne County, Tennessee. He made friends with songwriters and soon began writing himself. In the mid-1990s, Atkins moved to Nashville, Tennessee to pursue a record career. He signed the Curve Records in 1996, the same week that Lee Ann Rimes did. Rodney Allen Atkins, born March the 28th, 1969.
1: Times are strange, but time's one thing that you can't change. Love is a noun and love is a verb, and sometimes love is a
0: The singer,
1: word.
0: The songwriter, the guitar.

He's received 6 nominations for the Academy Country Music and 2 from the Country Music Association. And as I said, winning the top new male vocalist from the former in 2006. As I said, he had some problems from his childhood.

I've been playing these shows for some time, and one thing I will say, they might be country artists, but they're also human. Yeah, you might get out, but the devil even knows you're there. And they have their faults, just like any other human has. And also what I like to say on my radio programs is that we have to say a thank you to the backing bands, the backing singers, the songwriters, the production, and everything that goes into making the songs.

0: Now we have a special birthday. A very well-known country artist. She was born in McAlester, Oklahoma in 1955, but raised on a ranch in Chokee, Oklahoma. She was the third of four children. Born to Clark and Jacqueline McIntyre. Her grandfather, John Wesley McIntyre, was a world champion steer roper in 1934, while her father held the same title three times, 57, 58 and 61. Jacqueline McIntyre had aspirations of becoming a country singer, but instead became a public school teacher, librarian and secretary. While her mother was tender and loving, her father had trouble showing affection when we were growing up. So she says, I used to regret that he never told us that he loved us. She is a country singer and actress, dubbed the Queen of Country. She's sold a lot of songs, and she's still very popular today. And 25 of her songs have reached number one spot. She has, as an actress, both been in film and television, and one of her serials is very, very popular, called Reba. Reba Nell McIntyre. Or Reba McIntyre. The singer, the actress, the television personality, the producer, the businesswoman.
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0: And of course, I'm going to include duets.

And speaking of duets, it's a cover of the song On My Own, Patti LaBelle and Michael McDonald. That song, you know?

River McIntyre. There's not many artists that have had number one singles in four consecutive decades, the 1980s, 1990s, 2000s, and the 10s. She once was in a band performing with her siblings, Pac and Susie, in a trio called the Singing McIntyres. More duets.

In 1991, there was a plane crash and seven of her band members and her road manager were killed in the plane crash. And it led to her dedicating her album For My Broken Heart to be to them. Dolly Parton, Reba McEntire.

0: It's a cover of a song from the 1970s that reached number one for Vicki Lawrence.
1: He was on his way home from Candletown. Been 2 weeks gone and he thought he'd stop at Webb's and have him a drink before he went.
0: Raver's version reached number 12 in the Hot Country Songs of Billboard.
1: He said, hi, what's doing? Whoa, said, sit down, I got some bad news that's
0: and Vicky's reached 36.
1: He said, I'm your best friend and you know that's right. But your young bride ain't home tonight. Since

And her former daughter-in-law is none other than Kelly Clarkson. Despite both women divorcing their respective Black Sox men,

Yes, turn on the radio. And you'll hear the country roads. If you like country music, you're on the right station. Thomas Rhett Atkins Jr. was born in Valdosta, Georgia, to mother Paige Braswell and father Rhett Ack.

Rhett Atkins had the hit singles in the 1990s, That Ain't My Truck and Don't Get Me Started, before becoming a songwriter at the beginning of the 21st century. He grew up knowing other singers, including Tim McGraw and Brooks and Dunn. After learning to play the drums while attending junior high school, Rhett later would go on stage with his father and play. In high school, he was part of the band named the High Heeled Flip Flops. Rhett went on to Lipcomb University in Nashville, Tennessee, to study communications. He dropped out of college when he was 20 to pursue a career in music, and accepted a publishing deal by Big Machine Label Group to write songs. He's co-wrote a lot of songs for various artists. Thomas Rhett Atkins Jr., born March 30th, 1990. The American country music singer-songwriter. He's the oldest son of singer Rhett Atkins.

skin. Thought, man, it feels good to be country again. Man, it feels good to be country again.

besides playing originals, now and then I have redrum versions or remixes. And we do put them into the show as well. Three hours of country music on your favorite radio station every week. We have birthdays, but we also play other things at times, like country from other countries. And special time shows.

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Ain't nothing that a beer can't fix. His country music is a blending of pop, R&B and rock influences. He's a maze, a must, over 20 number one singles in the Billboard Country Airplay chart.

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1: Born March 30th, 1984. Controls. Another American country music singer-songwriter. To the place I belong. He began performing during his junior year of high school. After graduating, he joined his uncle's southern rock band and moved to Nashville, Tennessee in 2002.

Roy Scheetter promised to give him a record deal if he would be patient. In the mid-2008, Moore signed to Bowery Music Group, an imprint of independent record label.

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1: Rock. The Kentucky Headhunters, an American country rock and southern rock band from Edmonton, Kentucky. The band members are Doug Phelps, bass guitar vocals, Greg Martin on lead guitar vocals, and brothers Richard Young on rhythm guitar and vocals, and Fred Young on drums and vocals. Martin and Young brothers began performing in 1968 as the Itchy Brothers, a group which also included Anthony Kenny on bass and guitarist and vocalist. Itchy Brothers performed until 1982, with James Harrison replacing Martin from 1973 to 76. The Young and Martins began performing as the Kentucky Headhunters in 1986, adding brothers Ricky Lee Phelps, lead vocals, harmonica, and Doug Phelps, bass guitar and vocals, to the membership. Greg Martin is a master of home-cooked southern style rock, blues, country, rockabilly guitar.

and is born in Louisville, Kentucky. He spent his early years there before moving to Edmond, Kentucky in 1967 as a key member of the band I'm about to play. It's always fun to play the Kentucky Headhunters.

Next, we've got two classic country singers. 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

You're tuned to Country Roads. Now, if I mentioned the name John D. Loudermilk, would you know who I'm talking about? John D. Loudermilk Jr., born March 31st, 1934, left us September 21st, 2016. He was an American singer-songwriter. Although he had his own career as a recording artist, he's primarily known for his songwriting. He's best known for songs including The Indian Reservation, which was a hit for Don Farden and the Raiders, and also Ebony Eyes, which was a hit for the Everly Brothers, Tobacco Road, which was a hit for the national teams, Marianne's Faithful, Then You Can Tell Me Goodbye. Johnny Come Lately, Loudermilk was born in Durham, everybody, North Carolina. So don't let them down. The families were members of the Salvation Army. He was influenced by church singing. His cousin Ira and Charlie Loudermilk were known professionally as the Loving Brothers. Loudermilk graduated from Campbell College, now Campbell University, a private North Carolina Baptist Convention owned college in Buse Creek, North Carolina. As a young boy, Loudermilk learned the guitar and while still in his teens wrote a poem that he set to music, A Rose and a Baby Ruth. You're tuned. I'm also going to play the original Indian Reservation, as well as the national teams had the hits, but he recorded Tobacco Road. He has wrote so many songs for so many artists.

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1: Roads.
0: Orville Lefty Fritzl, born March 31st, 1928, left us July the 19th, 1975. The American country and honky-tonk singer-songwriter. Fritzl is known as one of the most influential country music vocalists and stylists of all time. He has been cited for influences to prominent country singers such as George Jones, Merle Haggard, Roy Orbison, Willie Nelson. He was inducted into the Country Hall of Fame in 1982, as well as the Songwriters Hall of Fame. In his prime, Fritzl was the first artist to achieve four songs in the top 10 on the Billboard Country Music Chart at one time. Fritzl went on to have more success, releasing many songs that charted in the top 10 in the Hot Country Songs. After dealing with alcoholism, he died of a stroke in the age of only 47. The son of an oil man, the first of eight children in Corsicana, in Navajo country of North Texas. During his childhood, his family moved to El Dorado,

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0: But this tale was probably fabricated. He's also known as a yodeler as well, and influenced Jimmy Rogers.

0: you'll go away.
1: Throughout his career, he had legal troubles, an automobile accident. There must be someone new. And during the late 1960s, he recorded many songs, but Columbia released very few because of his decline in record sales.

It was taking a toll on him, and his appearance changed drastically. As well as the voice deteriorating.

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0: Casey Barnes, the Australian country rock singer, songwriter from Tasmania, Australia, best known as a contestant of the seventh season of Australian Idol in 2009. Come turn me on.

He grew up in Onkenmuglee. He was inspired to play music after seeing Elvis Presley on television. And his first interest in music

All different types of country music on your country show, which is called Country Roads. Chris Johnson. Better I Don't.

0: He's also performed on albums of Holly Williams, Lee Bryce, and the co-written singles with Tim McGraw, Low Cash, Randy Houser, and Hank Williams Jr.
1: Ellen Langley,
0: I Blame the Bomb.

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He records his music in Nashville, Tennessee. He's won multiple

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And let's make it a song from Hank Williams Jr. A country boy can survive.

0: I do hope you've enjoyed listening to Country Roads. Wherever you are in the world, please take care of yourselves. Until next time, bye for now.
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time, the name John Denver Roland Pertweed. He was born the 7th of July 1990 and left us the 20th of May 1996. Known professionally as John Pertweed, the English actor who made his appearance in the television films in the 1950s and 60s, but was most popular as Wurzel Gummidge and, of course, Doctor Who. And in this year, it's his final year as Doctor Who.

0: And I would say he played a very good Time Lord. From the memories on the television to the memories in the music, outside the top 30. I'll tell you what year it is after we've played some of those songs. So it's time to go back in the time machine.
1: The sensational 70s.
0: It's down, but it's still a very well-known record or song. From Alvin Stardust, down at 46 from 45, Jealous Mind.

The song recorded by Alvin Stardust, written and produced by Peter Shelley, and released in... I'm not going to tell you the year just yet. His only number one single in the UK and Australia, 27. Spending a single week at the top of the charts in March of this year. And we might hear more from Alvin Stardust. In fact, you're going to hear quite a lot of glam music, among other types. Last week's 48 is up to 44. The first of two songs from the Bay City Rollers. Remember, sha-la-la-la-la. Have you guessed what year it is yet?

By the end of 1972, the original lead singer, Gordon Nobby Clark, had become disillusioned with the band's musical direction and decided to leave the band. And Les McEwen took over. And what is so very sad is that the Bay City Rollers did not make so much money. Their management, etc., took the money. The memories, the times of which year? Paul McCartney and Wings. It's down to 40 from 36. Jets.

The song written by Paul McCartney and his then wife, Linda McCartney, about their Labrador. So Paul McCartney says, "We bought her along a roadside in a little pet shop. Out in the country one day, she was a bit of a wild dog, a wild girl who wouldn't stay in. We had a big wall around our house in London, and she wouldn't stay in. She always used to jump around. She got out into the town for the evening, like Lady in the Tramp. She must have met up with a black Labrador or something. She came back one day pregnant.

Besides Paul and Linda, there's Denny Lane and Howie Casey. Denny Lane's on the bang vocals guitar and Howie Casey on the saxophone. And Linda McCartney's on backing vocals, mood synth. And Paul McCartney, lead vocals, guitar, bass guitar, drums, piano, electric piano. Charted in the UK at 7, Billboard Hot 107, Cashbox 5, 39 in Japan's Oricon, 26 in Belgium, and within the top 10 in the other countries. The memories and times, but what year? Some Philadelphia soul. The Intruders, I'll Always Love My Mama. It's up to 39 from 41. Followed by Satisfaction Guaranteed, Harold Melvin, the Blue Notes, down at 38 from 37.

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the musicians, the mothers, fathers, sisters, brothers. You've got yours, and I've got mine. And a song inspired by Kenny Gamble's mother, Ruby. Charting at 32 in the UK.

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on the album Black and Blue. Teddy Pendergrass, lead singer. Oh, 32 in the UK. 58 in the Billboard. R&B 6.

I always get a chance to play more than a couple of songs when we get into the early 70s. Let's have more Bay City Rollers with a new entry at 35. And that will be followed by Ringo Starr, Your 16, down at 34 from 29. 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

has been used over the years in various forms. UK was number 2. Norway's Vega list 10. Ireland single 16. Belgium's singles ultra top 28. Australia's singles Kent Music Report 28. And German singles 41. Ringo Starr's version of Your 16.

Paul McCartney's on the kazoo and vocal solo backing. Harry Nilsson guitar, Nicky Hopkins piano, Klaus Fuhrmann bass guitar, Jim Kelter drums, Jimmy Calvert guitar. UK number 4, Billboard number 1, easy listening to What in the Cash Box. 74 in Japan, and within the top 10 in the other countries, and New Zealand was number 1. It's down to 33 from 20, the New Seekers. I Get a Little Sentimental Over You, featuring Lynn Paul. Incidentally, the Eurovision Song Contest, there's two songs in the charts.

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1: Here is a box, a musical box, wound up and ready to play.
0: And in the chart we've got some novelties. We've got glam.
1: Can you guess what is in it today?
0: Eurovision.
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0: We've got a little bit rock. We've got golden oldies. And we've got cover versions. Maybe a little bit Northern Soul. And a Canadian at the number one spot.

0: And we're going to start with a song that's down at 30 from 22. The Carpenters version of Jambalaya.
1: Taking and the you year back is in time. 1974.

Jambalaya on the Bayou. Written and recorded by the American country music singer Hank Williams in 1952.

an up-tempo pomp version from the 1973 album Now and Then. Karen and Richard Carp, then the musicians. It peaked at number 12 in the UK. It was outside in the United States. Australia was 8 and New Zealand was 13.

The first album of the Cuddly Characters. Very popular on the television, children's television. Written and performed by Mike Bass on the lead vocals with the help of some musicians. The first of two songs from the Wombles. Down to 29 from 23, the Wombling Song.

position number two for the UK for the Womblin' song. And as I said, there's another song up and coming. But leading us down that path to the number one position, up to 28 from 33, is the 3 Degrees, Year of Decision.

0: released in late 1973, early 74. Peaking at number 13 in the UK, 74 on the US R&B chart, the Billboard. Featured on the album The 3 Degrees. Germany was 27. Netherlands 8. And Sheila Ferguson on the lead vocals. Gamble and Huff. There's nothing like Philadelphia Soul. Very popular artist in the country music, Charlie Rich, Behind Closed Doors. Up to 27 from 30.
1: Our baby makes me proud.
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0: It earned the award for the Song of the Year and the Single of the Year from both the Country Music Association and Academy of Country Music. It also received a Grammy Award.
1: Cause when we get
0: Best Country Song for Adele, Best Country Vocal Performance for Rich. UK Single 16, while in the Billboard it was number 1, the Country Songs. 15 on the Hot 100, Adele Contemporary 8, Cashbox 17, and within the top 30 in the other countries, except Canada's Contemporary Tracks at 37. Wizard, Rock and Roll Winter. It's a new entry.

song written and produced by Roy Wood. The song was dedicated to Roy Wood's then girlfriend, at the time Lindsay DePaul, aka Looney, from Spike Milligan's nickname for her, Loney D. Small. The backing vocals are credited by the Looney, the Bleach Boys, and the Sudettes. Wizard was inactive during early 1974, mostly due to Wood's health decline, following multiple recordings and concerts

1973's caper film, set in 1936. Involves a complicated plot by two professional grifters, Paul Newman and Robert Redford, to con a mob boss, Robert Shaw. It's an instrumental from the movie The Sting. Marvin Hamlisch, The Entertainer, is up to 25 from 27, followed by the second hit of Charlie Rich, The Most Beautiful Girl in the World, is down to 24 from 16.

In the AC chart, it was one. It was number three in the Billboard. Charlie Rich, the most beautiful girl in the world.

0: times the heartaches. A song written by Rory Burke, Billy Sherrill, and Nora Wilson.
1: I couldn't see. I let my world slip away from me.
0: Besides Charlie Rich, Billy Sanford, Dale Sellers, Harold Bradley, Jerry Kennedy, Ray Edition guitar, Peter Drake, Lloyd Green, steel guitar,
1: and if you did,
0: Bob Moore bass, August Pig Robinson, piano, Buddy Harmon, Kenny Buckley, drums, and the Jordanaires, Nashville Edition.
1: If you happen to
0: background
1: see
0: vocals,
1: the most beautiful girl,
0: basically the same as his last song.
1: Tell her I'm sorry.
0: UK was number two, Billboard was one, Hot Country Songs one, Easy Listen one, Cashbox one, Belgium one, Canadian Country Tracks, Top Singles, Adult Contemporary, and within the top 15 in the other countries. Anna Fried recorded a Swedish language version, Vill du låna en man? The Swedish lyrics were by Stig Andersson, the manager of ABBA. And speaking of ABBA, they're coming closer to the number one. David Bowie, Rock and Roll Suicide. It's up to 23 from 28.
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0: Along with David Bowie, Mick Ronson, lead rhythm guitar, APM synth, back and vocals, string arrangement, Trevor Boulder bass guitar, Mick Woodmassey drums, and unknown musicians with the trumpets, trombone, saxophone, baritone. And it charted in the UK 22, Ireland it was 12, French singles 30, and Belgium 39. It's a Eurovision Song Contest. 6th of April 1974 in Brighton Dome, Brighton. United Kingdom was represented by Olivia Newton-John. It's down to 22 from 19.
1: Taking you back
0: Long
1: inside.
0: Live Love.
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0: I did 74. It was only 17 countries. It was the debut of Greece. And the non-returning country was France. A Olivia Newton-John was UK 11, Norway 3, 9 in Ireland, Finland, it was 10, in Belgium was 9, in Belgium 7 Flanders, and Australia 11. A very special song from Genesis. I Know What I Like in Your Wardrobe at 21.
1: It's 1 o'clock and time for lunch. Bum-da-dum-da-dum. When the sun beats down.

The song is written by Tony Banks, Phil Collins, Peter Gabriel, Steve Harkett, and Mike Rutherford. Most of the vocals are led both of Peter Gabriel and Phil Collins. Inspired by the Beatles' psychedelic rock sound,

0: me? 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
1: A minor hit in 1974, reaching 21 in the UK. From the album Selling England by The Pound.

0: Peterson Lee in the song based on a Russian song. Don't stay away too long. Is it 19 from 38? And Mongo Jerry, long leaded woman, dressed in black, is up to 18 from 25. But first, Tamla Motown from Stevie Wonder. He's a Mr. Know-It-All, is up to 20 from 31. It's 1974.
1: The magic of Motown.

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Innervisions. Reached 10 in the UK.

principally a solo performer, with Wonder providing lead vocals, background vocals, piano, drums, hand claps and congas. Horn sounds are played by the Moon Synth. Programmed by Michael Cecil, Robert Margalef. And the flute sound provided by a Tonto modulator synth.

song essentially is a long description of know-it-all confidence trickster character who is a man with a plan. It said it was about Richard Nixon, the then president.

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The B-side is Sir Duke. Actually, Sir Duke made number one.

Peterson Lee, Don't Stay Away Too Long. And then Mongo Jerry, Long-Legged Woman Dressed in Black.

Again, I got my facts mixed up. It was not based on a Russian song, but a German song. Person haben Kina Fester.

I did say there was quite a lot of glam rock in this chart. And after Mungo Jerry, maybe not the glam, but in another way you could say glam. Queen, Seven Seas of Rhine, is down at 17 from 14, followed by Mott the Hoople, the golden age of rock and roll, at 16 from 18. But first, Mungo Jerry, long-legged woman dressed in black.

wobbly song from Mungo Jerry, written by Ray Dorset. It also became the title track of a compilation album by the group, released later in 74. In addition to Dorset, guitar and vocals, the lineup of the group at the time, which played Dick Middleton on guitar, Bob Daisley on bass, Ian Milner on keyboards, David Bidwell on drums. The song entered the UK chart in April 1974 and reached 13. It was 9 weeks in the chart. And the last single to reach the British top 20. It also peaked 84 in Australia.

These songs remind me of when I was in my hometown of South Shields, going to school at Redwell Comprehensive. And Queen, a very good album. Written by Freddie Mercury, along with Brian May, who contributed the second middle eight instrumental version appearing on the final track of the group's self-titled debut album in 73. The final version follow-up Queen 2, 74.

down at 15 from 10. Paper Lace, Billy, Don't Be a Hero. Follow by Hot Chocolate, Emma. Down at 14 from 6. And then Bill Haley and the Comets, Rock Around the Clock. Down at 13 from 12. But first, the golden age of rock and roll. Mott the Hoople.

reached number 60 in the UK. The US, the Golden Rock and Roll, went to 96. And 64 in Canada.

Mitch Murray. Murray. And Peter Callender wrote the song. In the US, it was Bo Donaldson and the Haywoods that had the biggest hit with the song. Billy Don't Be a Hero was most popular in the UK. And in the US, it was associated to listeners with the Vietnam War, even though it's based in the Americans.

In the UK was number one. Ireland was one. Australia was one. Canada was 51. Three in New Zealand. While in America, it was 96. Cashbox 68. As I said, Bo Donaldson and the Haywoods reached number one with the song.

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1: Three in the UK, eight in the US Billboard Hot 100. Six in the cash box. 19 in Germany and within the top 10 in the other countries. Remember Me This Way, Gary Glitter, is at 12 from 7, but I won't be playing that. Instead, it'll be Little Jimmy Osmond and his version of I'm Gonna Knock On Your Door at 11 from 13. But first, this is the sound of Rock Around the Clock.
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originally from 54. It's 1974, and little Jimmy Osmond.

written by Aaron Schroeder, Sid Wayne, originally recorded by the Isley Brothers in 59. It became a hit for Eddie Hodges in 61. And others, but notably Jimmy Osmond, reached 11 in the UK. Australia's Kind of Music 93.

10 for 15, Limmy and the Family Cooking, A Walking Miracle. Followed by the Shy Lights, Homely Girl at 9 from 11. And Sunny, Doctor's Orders, is up to 8 from 9.

basically known for two songs, You Can Do Magic and Walking Miracle, and I guess Dreamboat as well. Lemmy Snell from Alabama.

Originally it's in 73. It charted number 5 in the UK, number 3 in the US Hot Soul Singles, 54 in the Billboard Hot 100. She was so homely. In 1989, it was covered by UB40. And their version was very popular as well. Used to be lonely. You're a beautiful woman. Also charted in 73, Canada 98.

0: Next on the chart, 1974, it's Sonny, or Sue and Sonny, the British vocal duo, a session singers. Operating in the 1960s, 70s, and 80s.
1: I went to see the doctor.
0: One time a member of the original Brotherhood of Man.
1: I've had a pain deep down.
0: Their stage name was Sue Glover and Sonny Leslie.

Doctor Orders reached number 7 in the UK, Ireland 4, South Africa 16, Australia 46, and Argentina 4.

0: Down at 7 from 3, Slade, Every Day. And then Diana Ross and Marvin Gaye, You Are Everything, at 6 from 5. And the Glitter Band, Angel Face, is down at 5 from 4.
1: Replay.
0: And then Remember You're a Womble, at 4 from 8.

second single from the album Old New Borrowed in Blue, written by the lead vocalist Nonnie Holder, bassist Jim Lee, and his wife Louise Lee, uncredited. It was produced by Chance Chandler, reached number 3 in the UK,

0: very popular in Europe. Also in Australia, New Zealand. #22 in the Belgian Malta Fiji Flanders. The rest in the top 20. #1974, we're getting closer to find out what's number one.
1: The magic of Motown.
2: Oh, darling, I wanted to be everything to you.
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0: It's a song written by Tom Bell and Linda Creed. And originally, the Stylistics had the hits.

0: Another version of the song was recorded by one-time Motown singer duo Diana Ross and Marvin Gaye. Released in the UK as a single from Diana and Marvin's album, the song reached 5 in the UK and became the first official Motown single to be awarded a silver disc. Also reached 13 in the Dutch chart and 20 in the Irish chart, and was not released in the United States.
1: Taking you back in time.
0: Up and come, we got Mud and the Cat crept Stop. In.
1: Play it. Play it.
0: But first, Glitter Band and the Wombles.

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Mike Batt, a big part of these furry animals known as the Wombles. And session musicians included Chris Spenning, Les Hurdle, Clem Cantini, Ray Cooper, Rex Morris,

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A lot of songs. Founded by lead guitarist Rob Davis, lead vocalist Les Gray, drummer Dave Mount.

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The Cat crept in, after which the Eurovision Song Contest winner is a 2 from 17.

0: the winner of the Eurovision Song Contest and launched a global career. The first single release under the name ABBA, formerly Björn, Benny, Agnetha, Frida. A song written and composed by Benny Andersson and Björn Ulvaeus, and the lyrics written by Stikkan Andersson, their manager, Stikkan Andersson. The winner of the 14th edition of the Melody Festival.
1: Taking you back in time.
0: Representing Sweden.
1: The 1970s. Stop. Play it. Play it. Play it.

0: All you needed was 24 points to be the winner. And ABBA got that. Number one in many countries, including the UK. And speaking of the UK, next week it would be number one. And it was 15 in Italy, 2 in the Netherlands, 3 in New Zealand, 6 in the Billboard 100, Cashbox
1: taking
0: 10,
1: you back in time.
0: 4 in Australia and 2 in Austria, and 7 in Canada.
2: It's number one.
0: And number one. And speaking of the UK's number one, Canadian Terry Jacks, Seasons and the Sun, Seasons in the Sun.

0: much wine and too much song. Wonder how I got along. Goodbye, Papa, it's hard to die.
1: When all the it's an English language adaption of a 1961 Belgian song, Lee Morvan, The Dying Man, with the singer-songwriter Jacques Brel. The lyrics were rewritten in 1963 by the singer-poet Rod McGuinn.
0: Joy, we had fun, we had seasons in the sun.
1: It was also covered by Westlife.

Knock number one in Belgium was 2. Netherlands in the single Dutch top 40, 6. Netherlands single top 100, 7. Every other country, 1. Including the Billboard. Adult contemporary and Cashbox.

0: still have a theme from a TV serial, a song outside the chart, and then The Fall, top 30, and some songs afterwards as well. The year is 1974. A TV memory, Barnaby Jones, the American detective television serial starring Buddy Ebsen. And it's funny to think that he was in the Beverly Hillbillies as well. A formerly retired investigator, and Lee Merriweather, who was also Catwoman in the original Batman, as his widowed daughter-in-law. They run a private detective firm in Los Angeles, California. The show originally introduced mid-season replacement on CBS Network and ran from 1973 to 1980. And it was a Quinn Martin production. Also starred
1: Barnaby Jones. Starring Buddy Ebsen. Also starring Lee Merriweather.
0: As he tells you.
1: With guest stars Janice Rule.
0: And just like all the other Quinn Martin Arlene production, Carr, there was always guest stars.
1: Victoria Shaw. Special guest star William Shatner. Tonight's episode, To Catch a Dead Man.
0: And not necessarily the serial that was shown on this date. Anyway, in the American charts, something outside the top 30.
2: The top 30 in the USA is next with Marty G.
0: It's such a good song. ZZ Top.
3: Rumors spread around. You like to take the time. About to check outside the game. You know what I'm talking about.
0: Lee Grange.
3: If you wanna go to that whole mile.
0: What should we say, LaGrange?
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0: At 82 from 84.

special thing about ZZ Top is there were three members: Billy Gibbons on vocal lead and rhythm guitar, Dusty Hill on bass guitar, and Frank Beard. Yes, Frank Beard, drums and percussion. At one time, he did have a beard. The initial groove of the song is based on the traditional boogie blues rhythm used by Johnny Lee Hooker in Boogie Ye Chillin'. One of ZZ Top's most successful songs, released as a single January 1974, a lot of extensive radio play.

It was taken from the album Tres Hombres. The song's lyrics refer to a place, a brothel, La Grange, Fayette County, Texas, later called the Chicken Ranch.

It charted in the US Billboard at 41, Cashbox 24, the Record World US 33, France 58, Canada Top Singles 34, Australia's Kent Music 21, and Australia's Go set national top 40 at 15.

0: What amazing song to start. In the American chart, a lot of different music. And only a small amount that was in the UK chart. We are going to start at 30 from last year's 37 from Cat Stevens. Oh, Very Young.
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Suzanne Lynch worked as a session musician until she became a regular pawn at Cat Stevens' vocal group and appeared on several of his albums. She's on the background vocals. The song comes from an album, Buddha and the Chocolate Box.

0: Its lyrics are a general response to Don McLean's hit American Pie. And it charted in the Billboard at 10, the Easy Listener at 2, New Zealand at 10, and Australia at 19.
1: Help me, I think I'm falling in love again.
0: Canadian, Joni Mitchell, Help Me. It's a 29 from 33.

alongside Johnny Mitchell on vocal, acoustic guitar, and piano. And the producer, there's Tom Scott, woodwind, reeds. Joe Sample, electric piano. Larry Kaufman, electric guitar. Max Bennett, bass guitar. John Gearan, drum, percussion. And Henry Louis. And Ellen Sorkin,

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0: Tell Me a Life, Sammy Joe, at 21 from 12. It's 1974 in the American charts.
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0: And Tell Me a Lie.

0: The song originally written by Mickey Buckins and Barbara Warwick.
1: Tell me a lie. Come on. Tell me that
0: Warwick.
1: And I'll pretend that it's for.

originally called by Lynn Anderson as an album track. It was released later in 1974 by Sonny Joe Cole, who took her version to 21 on the pop chart, and also Charlie Canada, 17. It was also an adult contemporary at number 14 in the US and number 27 in Canada. And a notable cover of Jenny Fricker covered the song in 1983 and topped the US country singles chart. And it's a cover version of Mockingbird, Carly Simon, James Taylor. At 26 from 18.

Colin Simon and James Taylor. The cover of Mockingbird was a major hit in the United States, reaching number 5 in the Billboard Hot 100 from an album called Hot Cakes. Also charted in the UK at 34.

0: 1974 was a year for Charlie Allen Rich. He sadly left us July the 25th, 1995, the American country singer. His electric style of music also blended influence from rockabilly, jazz, blues, souls, and gospel. Another song of his that was very popular was A Very Special Love Song. In this chart, 25 from 12. And that's followed by Seasons in the Sun, Terry Jacks, at 24 from 14.
1: 1974.

0: The song is also written by the same people who wrote The Most Beautiful Girl, Billy Sherrill and Norrell Wilson.
1: If there's an ounce of love, I'm gonna give it to you, babe.
0: Released as a follow-up single to The Most Beautiful Girl.
1: If there's a breath of life, I'm gonna live every day for you. And oh, the whole night.
0: Sherrill and Wilson won the Grammy Award
1: just for you.
0: In the Best Country Song in 1975. A very good country singer, but a real problem with alcohol. In the Billboard Hot 111, in the Country 1, in the Easy Listening 1, Canadian Country Tracks 1, Canadian Top Singles 4, Canadian Adult Contemporary 2, and Australia's Kent Music 23.

0: There was a few colours of this song. And according to Jax, the Beach Boys asked him to be their producer during the sessions for the band album Surf Up. And they attempted, but it didn't go so well.
1: You gave me love and helped me find the sun.

The tune is inspired by a traffic accident while on tour in 1973, supporting the Doobie Brothers. The band was on a highway and their tour bus got botched in by a couple of trucks. When the bus and trucks reached the rest area, the musicians confronted the truck drivers, who responded by saying the band members should settle down and just let it ride.

1971. It's 1974. In the American chart. And next we've got a classic. Incidentally, it's the 23 for 24, Let It Ride. And the classic is Maria Muldaur and her band, Midnight at the Oasis. 22 from 28. And then the Stylistics, 21 from 29. You Make Me Feel Brand New. Fun music, fun times.

David Ditchin is acoustic guitar, Marty Jordan piano. Greg Peslino, voices. Freeball bass. 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And Nick DeCaro on the string arrangements.

0: Sean at 6 in the Billboard. Adele Contemporary 7. 5, Cashbox. UK Singles 21. Adult Contemporary Canada 1. Canada Top Singles 2. Australia's Kent Music 10. And there's a good cover version by the brand new Heavies from the 1990s. If you get a chance to hear it. Philadelphia Soul.
1: Taking you back
0: the Stylistics.
1: Inside. 1974.

It's another song written by Tom Bell and Linda Creed. From the album Let's Put It All Together.

The stylist is co-founder Baritone Arian Love, opens the song, then alternates with falsetto lead vocalist Russell Tompkins Jr. with the help of the rest of the band or group. In the Billboard, it was number 2. In the Adult Contemporary, 6. Hot Soul Singles, 5. Cashbox, 1. UK, 2. 6 in South Africa. New Zealand, 11. Ireland, 18. 3 in Canada, top singles. Brazil, 5. Australia's Kent Music Report, 3.

0: yet another duet, Diana Ross and Marvin Gaye. My Mistake Was to Love You is a 20 from 22, and then Ray Stevens and that novelty song The Streak at 19 from 54, and then the entertainer Marvin,
1: the magic
0: is
1: of Motown
0: after that at 18 from 31. That's Marvin Hamlisch.

0: Hot 119, and the Hot Soul Singles 15, and Canada at 16. 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
1: Top
0: 30.
1: Hello everyone, this is your Action News reporter with all the news that is news across the nation. On the scene at the supermarket, there seems to have been some disturbance here. Pardon me, sir, did you see what happened?
2: Yeah, I did. I was just standing over there by the tomatoes, and here he come, running through the pole beans, through the fruits and veggies, naked as a jaybird. Ethel's over there in the jams, jellies, preserves, and pickles. I hollered over there, I said, "Don't look, Ethel!" She dropped a whole jar of kumquats and fell back into the sweet midget cider. Had us too late, she'd done been incensed.

0: there seems to have been some disturbance here. Pardon me, sir, did you see what happened?
1: Yeah, I did. I was just sitting here trying to get some air in my car there, and he disappeared out of the traffic. Come streaking around the grease right there, didn't have nothing on but a smile. Ethel's in there getting her a cold drink. I hollered in there, I said, "Don't look, Ethel!" Too late, she done been mooned. Flashed her right there in front of the shock absorbers.
2: He ain't good.
1: Boogie-dee, boogie-dee.
2: He ain't good.
1: A boogie-dee, boogie-dee.
2: He's just in the mood to ride in the
3: news. Well, yes, they call him the street.
4: Stevens first got the idea of the song while reading a news magazine on an aeroplane.
1: He's always making the news.
4: The magazine included a brief item about streaking. And Stevens thought it was a good idea for a song.
0: Reporter in the booth at the gym covering the disturbance at the basketball playoff. Pardon me, sir, did you see what happened?
1: Yeah.

0: top Reeboks. He was.
1: He rode some lines returning home from his trip.
0: Got out through the concession. I hollered up that
1: but did not complete the song at the time. Sometime later.
0: Grandstanding right
1: he woke up with
0: tank.
1: All the other news everywhere.
0: Here he comes again.
1: And speaking of street, before the television 46th Annual Academy Awards, during which Robert Opel created an uproar, he streaked across the stage behind the host, David Niven. Billboard number 1, Hot Country 3, Adult Contemporary 12, 1 in Cashbox, 1 in the UK singles, 1 in New Zealand, Canada, Adult Contemporary, Country Tracks, Top Singles, and within the top 10. In most countries, except the Danish singles, 26. German media control, that's German chart, 43. There was 2 in Australia, and 2 in the Irish chart.

in the chart, an Australian nun, Sister Janet Mead, was known for her pioneering use of contemporary rock music to celebrate Roman Catholic Mass. 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

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A special version of the Lord's Prayer in the American Billboard.

Chicago at 16 from 20. I've been searching so long. Followed by Helen Reddy, Keep On Singing at 15 from 17. And John Denver, Sunshine Over My Shoulder at 14 from 17.

Sierra, Satira, lead vocals, bass guitar, fretless bass, Robert Lamb, Fred Fender Potato, Rhodes electric piano, Mini Mood synth, backing vocals, Terry Calf, Phase Fuzz Wah Wah, electric guitar, backing vocals, Danny Sabine, drums, Lee Longname, trumpet backing vocals, Jane Pankow, James, trombone percussion backing vocals, Walter Parazita, tenor saxophone, and additional personnel, David J. Walski.

Alan Reddy's version was a lot more popular. Billboard Hot 115, Easy Listen 1, Cashbox 10, New Zealand 17, Canada Del Contemporary 1, Canada Top Singles 10, Australia's ARIA Chart 22, and Australia's Go Set 25. It served as the lead single from the album. Love song for Jeff.

0: The song is written by John Denver, Dick Ness, and Mike Taylor.
1: On my shoulders makes me happy.
0: Originally from the album Poems, Prayers and Promises. Later a single, slightly different.
1: Sunshine in my eyes can't make me cry.
0: John Denver said, I quote, I wrote the song in Minnesota. At the time, I call late winter, early spring.
1: So lovely.
0: A dreary day, gray and slushy.
1: Almost always makes me high.
0: The snow was melting and it was too cold to go outside and have fun.

Next, we have a song written by Leo Sayer and David Courtney, and first released by Leo Sayer. Slightly different lyrics, which Leo wasn't very happy about, but Three Dog Night was a lot more popular in America with this version. It's 1974 on the American Billboard charts.

Leo Sands' version didn't chart in America. The Three Dog Nights. Billboard 4. Cashbox 1. 23 in Belgium. 12 in Germany. And within the top 10 in the other countries.

1974. Fun music. Mike Oldfield from The Exorcist. Sixteen last week. 12 this week.

from the album of the same name, the debut studio album for Mike Oldfield. The opening theme from the soundtrack of the horror film, The Exodus. As I said, which led to the surge of sales, which increased Oldfield's profile and played an important growth of the Virgin Group.

not just Mike Oldfield on the track. There is musicians as well. It charted in the Billboard at 3, the Cashbox 1. That's in the album chart.

A song written by Bobby Ely, John Freeman and Vinnie Barrett. Originally recorded in 73 by Ronnie Dyson. The main ingredient got their name from Coke.

Number 10, Easy Listening 42. Hot Soul Singles 8, Chartbox 8. UK 27, Ireland 20. And 7 in the Canadian Top Singles. And Freddie McGregor also had a good cover version in 87, more of a reggae version. Bobby Womack. Looking for Love, a 10 from 11.

Bobby was part of a group called the Valentinos originally. It's written by J.W. Alexander, Zelda Samuels, and was originally the debut for the Valentinos, the family group, which featured Bobby Womack. Bobby Womack's version, reached 10 in the Hot 100, R&B 1, Cashbox 8, and the Canada Top Singles 24. Jim Croce, I'll Have to Say I Love You in a Song, at 9 from 10.

came from his album I Got a Name. He was killed in a small crash, plane crash, September 73, the same week that the single, cut from the studio album. After a delayed release of the song from previous album, Time in the Bottle, in late 73.

wrote the song early in 73 when he arrived home and got in a disagreement with his wife Ingrid. Instead of arguing with her, Ingrid has stated that Crochet went downstairs and started to play like he was always did when he wrote. The next morning he came up early in the morning and sang it to her. And in the Billboard it was number 9, Adult Contemporary 1, Hot Country Song 68, Cashbox 7. New Zealand it was 12, 28 in the Netherlands Dutch Top 40, Canada Top Singles 4, and Australia's Top Singles 100. This is the Jacksons. Or the Jackson 5, Dance Machine, at 8 from 13.

0: popularized by a physically complicated robot dance technique devised by Charles Washington in the late 1960s. Michael Jackson first performed the dance on the television while singing Dancing Machine with the Jackson 5 on Bob Hope's special,
1: She's a Dancing Machine,
0: which aired September 26, 73.

releases a remix. Michael and Jermaine, lead vocals, background vocals. Michael, Jermaine, Tito, Jackie, and Marlon. Instrumentation, Los Angeles area session musicians, including Joe Sample on

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Wovoka was the name of the album. Releases the first single, the full

0: Canada Top Singles 25. And Belgium were on to Ultra Top 50 Flanders 28. DJ Thomas originally wrote the song.
1: I can't stop this feeling deep inside of me.
0: And first recorded it.
1: Girl, you just
0: a song that was very popular. What's Blue Swede's version.

0: One thing I find amazing is that in the UK it was 90. In the US it was 1. The AC chart, the US 31. 7 in New Zealand. Netherlands 26. Germany 22. Canada 2. Belgium 18. Australia 4. And Sweden number 2.
1: Taking you back in time.
0: The numbers get smaller. The hits get bigger.
1: Stop. Play it.
0: Oh my, my. Ringo Starr. 5 from 6. Of course he's got help.

produced by Richard Perry. Written by Richard Starkey. Richard Starkey is the real name of Ringo Starr. And Vinnie Ponesia helped him. Who's on backing vocals, along with Martha Reeves and Mary Clayton. From the album Ringo. Klaus Wurmer on bass, Tom Scull on saxophone, Jim Clavitt on electric guitar, Billy Preston piano organ, Jim Keltner drums.

song best known for Little Eva has been covered a few times, notably Kylie Minogue. And Grand Funk, or Grand Funk Railroad. It's at 4 from 8. And then, Gladys and the Pips, Best Thing That Ever Happened to Me, at 3 from 4. Elton John and His Band, at 2, a non-mover. Benny and the Jets. And the theme from a very popular musical program, which didn't allow the group of musicians to make any reference to that particular TV program. It's still there at number one. Find out what it is after we play in the Locomotion, Best Thing That Ever Happened to Me, and Benny and the Jets.

original song was from 1962, written by Jerry Goffin and Carole King, originally for D.D. Chomp, which turned it down. So Little Eva made it the hits.

1 point surge and reached number one in the Billboard. Cashbox 1. West Germany 10. 1 in the Canadian RPM Tough Singles. Australia Singles Chart 7. Australian Singles Chart the other 5. The 5 was the Kent Music Report. And the other must have been Go Set.

made number 3 in the Billboard Hot 100. Topped the Hot Soul singles for 2 weeks. And also reached number 10 in the United Kingdom.

collaboration of Elton John and Bernie Taupin, appeared on Goodbye Yellow Brick Road album in 73.

Gar Studgeon added the crowd noise and sound effects from 1972's concert to create a fake live atmosphere.

It tells of Benny and the Jets, a fictional band whom the song Raider is a fan of. Tarvin said, quote, "I saw Benny and the Jets as a sort of a pro sci-fi

Billboard number one. Hot Soul Singles 15. Cashbox 1. New Zealand 13. Ireland 18. Canada Top Singles 1. Australia 5 in the Kent Music. But in France, it was 175.

at the number one position, featuring the vocals of the Three Degrees. It's written by Gamble and Huff as a theme to the American television program Soul Train. The song is an instrumental featuring the blend of string instruments and horn section. There are two vocal parts performed by the Three Degrees. People all over the world, and let's get it on. It's time to get down. The song at number one is T.S.O.P. The Sound of Philadelphia, M.F.S.B. Mothers, fathers, sisters, brothers.

besides being a Billboard number one, it was Easy Listening one, Pop Soul Singles one, Cash Box one, UK 22, one in Spain, one in Canadian Top Singles, five in West Germany. And within the top 20 in the other countries.

0: 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We have time for some songs outside the top 30.
1: Taking you back in time. 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

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It came from an album called Titular Album.

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0: Billboard number one, Easy Listening one, Hot Country Songs 13. One in South Africa, one in the Canadian RPM Top Singles. 30 in Germany, 33 in the UK chart, and within the top 20 in the other countries.

Spain got second place, 125 points. It was Luxembourg that won, Anna Marie Darby, at 129 points. A very special song in the respect that Eurovision Song Contest songs don't normally do well in America. Billboard number 9, Adult Contemporary 8, Cashbox 9. 1 in Spain and within the top 30 in most countries except for France, 59. I'm going to leave you with a classic from Billy Joel, The Piano Man. It's a 36 from 25.

the point of view of a piano player at a bar describing the patrons. Based on Joel's real-life experience as a lounge musician in Los Angeles, 72 to 73,

Besides being a Bill Walker 125, Adele Contemporary 4, Cashbox 16, Netherlands 56, New Zealand 40, Ireland 83, 14 in the Canadian Adele Contemporary. Canadian Top Singles 10.

In 2013, the song was inducted into the Grammy Hall of Fame. In 2015, the Library of Congress selected Piano Man for preservation in the National Recording Registry for Cultural, Historic and Artistic Significance. Well, I do hope you've enjoyed this trip back in 1974. Hope I brought back a lot of good memories from when radio was radio. Until the next time we do it on your favorite radio station, as always, wherever you are in the world, please take care of yourselves. And remember, it's not just the artists, it's also the backing singers, the backing musicians, the writers, the producers, and much, much more that goes into the songs. From myself, Marty, take care until next time, and bye for now.

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1: It is indeed with our friends from Resilient Business Systems. Let's get underway. Five new entries this week and 100 countries voted. The first new entry is in at 40 for Paper Lace, Philip Wright, Phil Hendricks, Last Bus Home.

What a chart. As we come out to our 6th anniversary in July, some of the songs we've had over the years, all good. Another great song there, Paper Lace, Last Bust Home. That's a new entry at number 40 this week. And at 39, it's the new single from Midge Ure, Just Words.

new single from Mitch Yore. That's the new entry of 39, Just Words. Five good new entries this week, and what a top 40, my goodness me. Coming in at 38, it's Mike Darbo, Handbags and Gladracks.

Such a popular track, Mike Darbo, Handbags and Glad Rags. Everyone else has done it, so why not the writer? That's a new entry at 38 this week. At 37, after 12 weeks on the countdown, Rick Astley, Waiting on You. 36, moving on, Mal Pope. That's had a 9-week run. And the penultimate new entry is in at 35. It's Westlife. Your Love Amazes Me.

0: Westlife, your love amazes me. That's a new entry this week at 35. And the highest new entry, it's Susie and Alice. Kick out the jams.
1: Wait, you got that?
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1: You're late.
2: Early. 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
5: Susie!

Kick out the jams, brothers and sisters. There they are. I still entry at 34. Thanks, gang. There we are. As Alice Cooper said, awfully good. Susie Quattro with Alice Cooper. Kick out the jams. Highest new entry at 34. 33. 13 weeks on the countdown. For number one, Auto Leisureland. New single out now. That All the World Over still in the 40. Owen Paul, 11 weeks on the countdown. Not Fade Away still at 32. And Al Steele, Elaine Gilmore. A sort of offshoot from the Corgis. I Close My Eyes and Count to 10 is this week's number 31.

Number 31 this week on the countdown. I close my eyes and count to 10. Al Steele from the Corgis and Elaine Gilmore. At 30, rise of 10 places. A in love, it's Morrow.

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1: Indeed it is, and the Heritage Chart runs on great songs, it runs on great votes, and yes, a lot of great tech as well. Resilient Business Systems proudly provide technical support for the show. If it all goes haywire and I go mad, they sort it out. It's wonderful, and they do the same for businesses across the UK. This is the Heritage Chart. Sahuaro at 30 this week, A in Love, and at 29, the Don Powell Band, Born to Rock and Roll.

Burrows, Dante and Martin, three front men together on Golden Years. I keep saying Golden Days, it's been rent down on the chart for Golden Days forever. Golden Years at number 28, and at 27, a good rise for the Catchmen and England.

Catchman and England, that's at 27. Good rise for them. Also heading in the right direction, Lee John, All in Your Eyes, this week's 26.

Lee John, All in Your Eyes. That's at 26 this week. And the Walker Brothers have been bubbling around 24, 25, 26, 27, 28, without actually breaking into the 20s, I recall. 8 weeks on the countdown thus far, and they've gone back up one this week to number 25.

Walker Brothers, Shadow of Your Smile. That's at 25 this week. And at 24, Don Williams, Leaving Louisiana in the Broad Daylight.

goes on forever. Don Williams leading Louisiana in the broad daylight. That's a 24 this week and a 23, a good rise for Dean Friedman. I could pull for you.

Lovely. Dean Friedman, I could fall for you. That's at 23 this week. And at 22, another good rise, Mary Wilson and Good News.

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1: Not a bad idea. Resilient business systems. They iron out the bumps. They keep the wheels turning. They keep the sound emanating. And they make sure I behave as well. And they look after businesses up and down the country. Right, on we go. More music, and it's all good. Joe Jackson, 13 weeks on the countdown. Fabulous People at 21. At 20, Colin Blunston, 11 weeks on the chart. Caroline, Goodbye. And up goes Richard Sharp to the moon and back. This week, number 19.

Sorry, you can't come in. We got ghosts tonight. There's a ghost in my house today. There's a 17 this week and a 16. It's Take That, You're a Superstar.

0: Like Willie Nelson, Dream Chaser. That's at 12 this week.
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0: When you're a dream chaser, like him. Neil Sedaka, good times, good music, good friends at 11 this week. And we are into the top 10. At number 10, it's Suzette Charles, Whenever You're Around.

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1: 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Listen, if they can keep me on the road, you're a cinch. Right, Suzette Charles at number 10 this week on the countdown. And at 9, it's Freddie Cannon.

Brian Manilow, number 8 this week on the countdown, and Sunshine's doing well. So many good songs in the 40 and in the 10. Former number 1, The Gathering Stone with a White, White Dove, 2 weeks at the top, this week at number 7. At a 6, The Bellboy, Steve Ellis, Brighton's Calling.

0: The bellboy Steve Ellis, Brighton's Calling, that's on the way up, that's the number six, and we are into the top five. And number five this week, it's Bonnie Tyler, Only Love.
1: Hold on tight, my friend. This doesn't have to.

0: We cannot make a change.
1: Bonnie Tyler, Only Love. Yeah, that's doing well. That's at 5 this week. At 4, The Mobiles and Dangerous Illusions.

Well, Read My Lips, that's a three this week on the chart. Last week's number one is this week's number two, but still polling in the votes like crazy after 9 weeks on the countdown. The Automatics and Quintessential Englishman.

0: The Automatics, number two, Quintessential Englishman. I think we're going to have time this week to include at the end, after the number one from this week in 2021. Let's count down the 10.
1: 10.
0: And number 10, Suzette Charles, Whenever You're Around.
1: 9.
0: Holding at 9 this week, Freddie Cannon, Everybody's Rocking Tonight.
1: 8.
0: It's Sunshine at 8, Barry Manilow.
1: 7.
0: Former number one, Gathering Stone with a White, White Dove.
1: 6.
0: And at 6, Brighton's Calling, the Bellboys, Steve Ellis.
1: 5.
0: Bonnie Tyler at 5 this week, Only Love.
1: 4.
0: And the Mobiles at 4, Dangerous Illusion.
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0: It's Marty Wilde, Let's Rock This Place.

He's at the top. It's Marty Wilde. Let's rock this place. That is this week's Heritage Chart with Resilient Business Systems, making sure that we get there to the very end. Excellent stuff. And time this week for a number one from this week in 2021. Paul Young, Los Pacaminos, and Prairie Serenade.

0: This is Enjoy Radio. We're loud and proud, broadcasting across the nation, bringing you the music you want to hear.
1: Good evening and happy Bank Holiday Monday. This is Sazzy's Hour and the sun's still shining down on us here at Shawfields. So I hope it is with you too. Well, tonight is an exciting night because tonight is a Northern Soul Hour. It's that British dance movement that emerged in the north of England and the Midlands in the early 70s. It's originally from the mod scene and it focuses on the rare, energetic 1960s Motown-style records. And it's still going strong today, keeping the faith.

So, yeah, that was Soul Time, originally sung by Shirley Ellis. Now, on Saturday night, we were at the Grand Theatre in Lancaster, and we were watching Northern Live, Do I Love You? They were absolutely fantastic. So the first half of my show tonight is them singing, well, I'm going to say live, but when they've been singing live and off their CD that they gave to us, because we told them about the radio station and they gave us it and we said we're going to play it. So it's a little bit different, but it's absolutely fantastic. And this is Northern Live, Do I Love You, who are playing at the Grand Theatre, and they've got gigs on for the next about 18 months. If you Google them, you'll see where they're playing, and it's definitely, definitely worth going to see them.

0: 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Now, this is a new one we're supporting, and it's called Safe Haven, and here's a little info on them.
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0: Hi, I'm back. If you've just tuned in, you're on Saz's Hour, and tonight is Northern Soul Night. My first half of the show, I'm playing songs from the band Northern Live, who we went to see on Saturday at the Grand Theatre in Lancaster. And their show's called Do I Love You? And they are performing all over the country. And when I actually Googled them and had a look, they go to Benidorm and they perform everywhere, and they are great. And I really do hope you enjoy the tunes as much as we did.
2: All right, London. Come to that time of the evening where the ladies get to be a little louder and you get to loosen up your hips a little. Please make some noise for Lisanzi!

See, let me count it down for you. See, on a Monday, I go nice and easy. And on a Tuesday, baby,

0: a 1970 track that was performed by Northern Live. 7 Day Lover. Well, we all need one of them. Next up is the 1972 originally by Frankie Valli and the Four Seasons, The Night. But as you know, it's by Northern Live.
1: Bass. Any fans of Frankie Valli? This next one's for you.

Ladies and gentlemen, are you still with us? Well, we're gonna slow things down right now. Do a song by Don Thomas called Come On Train.

0: Well, for you eager ones, I hope you enjoyed my singing and my clapping when Sazzy forgot to switch the microphone off. It's not going to be Sazzy's hour anymore. It's going to be Sazzy, turn the mic off hour. Anyway, this next track, 1966, and it's known as the James Bond one.
1: Enough of the Sazzy!

0: Well, I wasn't going to interrupt the band's tracks and give shout-outs, but I do have to give a one special shout-out to Pat and the lovely Lucy. And they booked tickets to go and see them at the Lancaster Grand on Saturday because the weather forecast looked really bad. Anyway, the sun came out and it was hot and it was shining and they had to work late because everyone went behind the shop to have drinks and business is business, so they missed it. And Pat has just messaged me now to say he's listening to the show, having a beer out of a plastic glass, just so he feels like he's there.
1: All right, London. Come to the final song of the night. Unless you make enough noise, then I might have some more. Would you like some more? You're gonna have to work harder than that during this one. 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

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Next up is originally by Al Wilson, 1969, The Snake.

0: I hope you've enjoyed the first half of my show. I've been playing Northern Live and their show, Do I Love You? And this is the final track from them.
1: We couldn't end the night without doing this one more time. But this time, you're already on your feet, so you've got to join in. That's the deal. Come on, London, let's go.

0: Ladies and gentlemen, thank you so much. And remember, keep the faith. Good night.
1: You're listening to the one and only Enjoy Radio. We're proud to be part of your community.

Tainted Love. That was the Queen of Northern Soul, Gloria Ricchetta Jones. And now, this song is referred to as the song that defines Northern Soul. What do you guys think?

I'm going to move on swiftly to the next song, but just need to give a few shout-outs. A shout-out to Albie, my little baby cousin. Oh, he'll hate me for calling him a baby cousin. Shout-out to Bev, my yoga teacher. To Karen. Hi, Karen. See you in the morning. And to my special friends, Lynn and Jana. And yes, we will meet up for a beer soon. So next, it's Marvin Gaye and Tammy Terrell. And Ain't No Mountain High Enough.

And a big hello to my other baby cuz, Ash, because Mum's just messaged and said, you're listening too. Oh, thanks, boys. I'm really glad you're listening to me. Anyway, listen, normally Beck is with me, but she's poorly tonight. And I like to bounce off Becky, and we usually just do one joke per session because I am absolutely useless of jokes. So this one's been sent in to me. Right, so just bear with me because I'm not right good at telling jokes. Right, Mary Poppins got some bright mouth makeup. When she put it on, it became brittle and left her breath smelling bad. She said, the super colour fragic lipstick gave me halitosis.

Up next, I'm going to play that amazing American songwriter, singer, and record producer who produced albums for The Temptations, Diana Ross, Supreme, Stevie Wonder, Tina Turner, Martha Rees, Marvin Gaye, with many, many more. And it's Frank Wilson and My Sugar Baby.

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1: Thanks, guys, for tuning in. I hope you've enjoyed my show. A couple of little things went wrong. You might have noticed, you might not have noticed, but I have really, really enjoyed doing it, especially with my supercalifragilistic espialidocious joke. Anyway, keep listening, because up next is Stuart Smith. So thanks once again, guys, and see you next week.
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4: 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Enjoy Radio.

Yes, good evening, everybody. Welcome to the show. It is, let me turn this down a little bit. It's a bit loud. Happy Star Wars Day. May the fourth be with you. May the fourth be with you. Just in case you didn't know what it was, and you live under a rock. A little bit longer. Okay, that's enough of that. Happy Star Wars Day, May the 4th. How you all doing? Hope you've had a great bank holiday weekend. Mine was up and down. But yeah, hope you've all had a good one. We are doing 1982/1983. Finishing off 1982 last week was Captain Sensible with Happy Talk. Going into this week, 17th of July, Irene Cara with Fame, number one for 3 weeks. And then we had a bit of Come On Eileen, Dexter's Midnight Runners, always popular at the discotheque. That was at number one for 4 weeks. Thank you to Sarah, great show. She's really become part of the team. Sazzy's Hour before me. And obviously Mike Reed before that. And a great day had by all on Enjoy Radio as always. Cover up and be cosy with Mike Chamberlain after me. And we finish with the Jan Townsend show. But first, we need to finish 82 and start on 83. So, we are going to, for some Survivor, hashtag Adrian, some musical youth, be doing what kids do, and some culture club, asking a very important question. Enjoy.

0: you haven't seen The Wedding Singer, his band, he's got a keyboardist called George, who thinks he's Boy George. And he takes over at the wedding while Adam Sandler has a break and sings that. It's so funny. If you haven't seen it yet, it's brilliant. So good. So yeah, Eye of the Tiger, Survivor. Adrian, love you. Number one for 4 weeks. Pastor Ducci musical, Youth. A bit of a naughty song, that. And number one for 3 weeks. And Do You Really Want to Hurt Me by The Culture Club. Boy George and the Boys. Number one for 3 weeks. There you go. Right, we are going to finish off now, 1982, and then I'll be back for 1983. So we're going to finish off with Eddie Grant, The Jam, and some Rene and Renato.
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0: I Don't Want to Dance by Eddie Grant. Number one, 13th November, 3 weeks. Beats, hang on. That's not right. Oh, yeah, Beat Surrender by The Jam. Number one for 2 weeks. And then the 18th of December, Renny and Renato, Save Your Love, was at number one for 4 weeks. Christmas number one of 1982. And took us into 1983. Yes, it did. So, yeah, that was Christmas number one going into. So that's 1982. Done and dusted.
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0: Okay, shall we start on 1983? We are going to have some Phil Collins with a Diana Ross cover, some Men at Work going to Australia, and some Kajagoogoo being very coy.

0: The one who did the Neverending Story, isn't it? I always forget he's from Kajagoogoo. Yeah, Too Shy. So we started 1983 with a bit of Phil Collins and his cover of Diana Ross and the Supremes' You Can't Hurry Love, and what a very good cover it is too. That was at number one for 2 weeks on the 15th of January. Then we had Men at Work Down Under, 3 weeks. It's quite a funny video, that. I think I remember my dad sharing it with me. And Too Shy by Kajagoogoo at number one for 2 weeks. Right, what time is it? 12 minutes, so how long have we got? Yeah, I'm just going to have to play them to them. Okay, right, let's play this and then we'll finish with two songs.
1: 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Swinging through the decades now, timeless tunes that show us how. 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Joy in every dance. 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It's not Saturday here on Enjoy Radio. It's swinging through the decades. From early morning to late in the evening and beyond, Enjoy Radio plays the best variety of tunes from the 40s.

Right, thank you very much for listening. It's asleep. Mike Chamberlain's up after me, and we finished with Jan Townsend. So we are going to leave you with some Michael Jackson, Billie Jean. If you haven't seen Michael yet, go and watch it. It's brilliant. Is it only at number one for 1 week, though? Very shocked. And we finish with a bit of Bonnie Tyler. I don't know why I'm doing an Irish accent there when she was Welsh. With Total Eclipse of the Heart, that was at number one for 2 weeks. So, get your fancy shoes on and do a bit of moonwalking. And I'll speak to you all Thursday for my Battle of the Decade show, 6 to 8, when my theme is like countryside. So it should be very good. Very good. So yeah, Billie Jean, Total Eclipse of the Heart. Take care, everyone. Good night.

Hi, I'm Ted Allison, host of Classic Jazz with Ted Allison. Glad to be on board here at Enjoy Radio. 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

Hi, I'm Ted Allison, host of Classic Jazz with Ted Allison. Glad to be on board here at Enjoy Radio. 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

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It's Arnie here. 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
1: Fantastic. They are the next movement, and that was Tear the Roof Off. Hope you enjoyed that. What a band, funky as anything. Absolutely great. Love hearing that funk. Hope you're all well. Hope you're all good. We've got some great songs here tonight, some fantastic artists. But I tell you what, we've also got a special kind of music that I haven't heard anyone play it at all before. Nobody. I'll play a couple of tracks later on. And I'll tell you what, they will blow your mind. Blow your mind. So stay tuned. Right, in the meantime, I'm going to play some great new music. So let's play this one. This is Michelle Sara, and this is fantastic. This is called Forever.

the brilliant Michelle Sara there. Hope you enjoyed that. That was called Forever. Check out her stuff. She's on the old streaming platforms and download sites. If you can, ladies and gentlemen, I would say boys and girls, but you should be in bed. If you do like these songs, please download them. You know, it might cost 50p or a quid or whatever it is. But to be honest, it means more to the artist, you know, because they do get something out of it rather than not much, but compared to streaming, it's a lot more money. And I think if you stream a song, I think the artist gets something like 0.007 pence or something. So it's not even a penny, which is ridiculous. But there you go. I don't go into politics, I'm not into that kind of stuff. But it's not great. But if you can download that, that'd be great. And also, if you're a new artist and you want to get your song played on the radio, whether it's an original or a cover, get in touch, jan.townsend@enjoyradio.co.uk, and it'll be great to hear from you, and I will definitely give your tune a spin. Right, here's a great band. These are called The Puncturists, and this is their latest offering. This is called 55. Absolutely fantastic.

Absolutely brilliant. Love that. They are the Puncturists. Or are they the Punk Tourists? See what they did there? Love it. Great stuff. That was called 55. Love that. Right, here's something new. We play new music, but this is something else. This is another level. Okay, so... right, please let me know what you think of this. I think it's... I love it. I think it's great. It's different. It's a different take on music completely. So... the next thing I'm going to play you is In the Air Tonight, you know, the Phil Collins classic, but this is a dark country kind of cover, right? You're thinking, what? Yeah, I've never heard this kind of, there's a lot of this kind of music that's being played on social media and everyone's getting quite excited about it. I've heard none of it on the radio at all, anywhere. I could be wrong, but I haven't heard any of it. So this is an Enjoy Radio first, because I know none of the other DJs have done this, played this kind of stuff. This is great, honestly. I love this. I can't tell you how good it is. And it's so clever. Right, okay, let's play it, shall we? This is Phil Collins. No, it's not Phil Collins. This is In the Air Tonight, dark country version with a twist. Have a listen to this.

How good is that? Unbelievable, isn't it? What do you think of that then? So that was In the Air Tonight, a dark country version. But that was AI. Yes, that was AI. Unbelievable. I think it's brilliant. I think the way some of these AI songs that have come out, and they just completely just, to me, if I'm in a band, or, you know, when you're doing functions, I get it, you know, you've got to play the song to sound like the original and all the rest of it, yeah, but if you're in a band, maybe do some originals, you chuck in your covers or whatever, why not just put your own, you know, put your own stamp on it? And that, to me, is absolutely the way to go. I think it's brilliant. There's loads more out there. I'll be playing a few each week because I just think they're great. I might play another one later. But yeah, let me know your thoughts. I'll be really interested to know. Right, let's play a track from this great chap. His name is Danny McMahon, and he won UK Country Singer a few years ago. He's doing really well. And he released a couple of tracks last year. I think he's working on a new album, I believe. I know he's busy doing projects and all sorts of bits and pieces, but I'm sure he's come out with a new album this year. This is a track he did end of last year. This is called All Over Again. Take it away, Danny.

0: There you go, Danny McMahon there. Hope you enjoyed that. That was all over again. And say, so check him out. He's on the old social media stuff. And yeah, Danny McMahon, absolutely top, top man. Hopefully one day he might follow. Well, he's definitely following the footsteps of Kezia Gill. So maybe he'll be on the old Country to Country. You never know. You never know. Right. Okay. Let's crack on with the next track, shall we? Because time is ticking. We're halfway through the show already. See, all this good music. I just, maybe I should do a 2-hour show one day if I had the time. Right, let's crack on, shall we? This is a great artist. She's brilliant. Her name is Preston Smith. I hope I said that right. This is a great track. This is called Yellow Lights.
1: Questions. I have so many questions. Am I insane?

the brilliant Preston Smith there. Fantastic track. That was called Yellow Lights. Hope you enjoyed that. Right, another great band. They're called Reliever. And they've been in touch. They got in touch with me. Jan.Townsend@enjoyradio.co.uk. I'll say that again in case you missed it. Jan.Townsend@enjoyradio.co.uk. And I can't remember the name of the guy, actually, but thank you anyway. And but he sent me this track, and this band are great. So let me play it. This is Reliever, and this is called Home. Oh, yeah.

There you go, reliever there, and that was home. Sorry about that quick fade out. Pressed the button a bit too quick. Massive thanks to Fraser. Fraser Goodall. He was the one who sent the message to me, and fantastic. Thanks, Fraser. I like that. Great, great sound. Absolutely brilliant. Love it. I'll tell you what, it'd be a good band to play with is Gallagher's Green. Because they're a good indie band. Yeah, maybe you two bands can get together and do a bit of a joint set or something. Anyway, yeah, enough of that. Just my mind's got a bit mad. Right, okay. Ignore me. I'm just going off at a random tangent for some reason. Right, next up, do you know what? Shall we play another one of those, like, crazy songs, shall we? Okay, let's play this, right? In fact, no, I'm not going to play that. I'll play that later. Well, I'm going to play you this. So, do you remember a great band I introduced, about a month ago now, wasn't it, I think? They are called The Pronounced. Absolutely fantastic band. Now, they haven't done any... I think they're working on original stuff at the moment. They did that great cover, didn't they? Well, they've done another cover, but I've only got a minute of it. Maybe that's because they just do like a little demo or something of it, but... But it sounds great, so I'm going to play it anyway. It's only minutes long. It's a cover of Elton John. Saturday Night's All Right for Fighting. I'll tell you what, it's brilliant. I love it. So here we go. Here's The Pronounced, and we'll talk about more of the band after this.

There you go. That's it. That's all I got. What a teaser that is, eh? That's all I got from Sam. But Sam, thanks for sending that in. They were the Pronounced, and they're on tour, believe it or not. They're doing a few dates in the Midlands area. So on the 13th of Feb, they're at Stone at Granville's Restaurant and Music Bar. 14th of Feb, they're doing a nice romantic gig at Stanhill Working Men's Club. Lovely. What are they doing after that? Oh. 21st of Feb, they're at the Signet Club, I believe that is, in Congleton. And then the 14th of March, they're doing Through the Decades at Newcastle Underline. So there you go. Fantastic. Great band. Anyway, next artist, let's crack on because time is ticking. Let's play some Rose Aura. This is a brilliant track, and this is called He's Just a Dream.

Oh, the brilliant, oh, the talented Rose Aura there. Hope you enjoyed that. That was He's Just a Dream. Again, get all these from download sites, social media and all that good stuff. Yeah, check her out. Rose Aura, great artist. Okay, next band we've got, again, massive thanks to CJC Promotions. They sent me some great stuff. This is a brilliant track. This is Braidwood, and this is Lonely as a Cloud.

Love that. Love that. Absolutely brilliant. Braidwood there, Lonely as a Cloud. Thanks, Catherine. Really appreciate you. Yeah, she sends me loads of good music. She does. She's great. Yeah, superb. Right. Let's play another one of these crazy AI songs, right? So this is Wonderwall, right? But it's a 1960s soul version. All right. This. Are you ready for it? Here we go. I think it's really well done, to be honest. It really is. It's very cool. Very laid back. Here we go.

What do you think of that then? Oh, brilliant, isn't it? Wonderwall, there you go. 1960s sort of soul version. Love it. Love them horns. Yeah, brilliant. And that's all done by AI. Insane. Absolutely insane. Right, let's get back to reality now, shall we? Here's a great artist called Ugly Ozo. And this track is called Madonna. Madonna.

There you go. Hope you enjoyed that. That was called Madonna, and that was by Ugly Ozo. Right, we've come to the end of the show. I'm going to squeeze this one in if I can. This is Leah Heaven, and the track is called Soulbreaker. It's absolutely fantastic. Just thanks for tuning in. Thanks for sending me all your stuff. And, yeah, have a great week, and I'll see you here on Monday. Take care. All the best.

It's no secret that in the UK now, the waiting times to receive help for mental health is far too long. So, what happens? 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That's the issue us at Safe Haven Companion are trying to solve. What we are essentially trying to do is create a safe space where anyone suffering can go. 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We have anonymous chat rooms, daily mood check-ins and a meditation library, and a crisis tool with one-tap access to Samaritans, Shout and 111. 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That's it.

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1: We get into the quiz. We get to the situation. I'm just going to tell you, I did what I deserve this. That's why the ball got popped up when then the ball got. I just wanted some Oliver Twist.
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1: Well, there she is. Let's ask her.
0: Betty, is that Jimmy's ring you're wearing?
1: Mm-hmm. Gee, it must be great riding with him.

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